0: 7751 deviation to the right is approved. We're going to go post detail right to Oxtrax, and advise.
1: Thank you, Lisa. Please advise with Oxtrax, and advise.

0: TCLC.
1: United 929, Roger.
0: Roger, I'm
1: coming in, Charlie, 400. Roger, Fox, Echo, Mike, Charlie, Medivac, Mike, Charlie, hello.

0: Kimber 591, Winchester.
1: Kimber 591, yeah, we sent a response to that client to 390, but it's still in process of sending. We're maintaining flight level 390.
0: Kimber 591, thank you.
2: Thank you.

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Hello, thank you for your call. Respond for. You're fine. I'll just stop talking, you're fine.

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0: Okay, this is a 755 glide.
1: Watch out, Pathfinder 1-5. Just currently 130 miles to the east of the Catalyst. We're just calling you. As you next center, flight plan for 1 hour. I know we told you 00000 for the repair, but you do 01000 for the return.
0: Okay, Pathfinder 15, you're at the high level right now. I have no idea what you're talking about. Contact 10 center, 13455.
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1: Okay.
0: Camera 591, 390. Camera 591, roger. The message is going to be sober,
1: Peter. Yeah, we're still throwing sprinting on ours as well. I've tried to check a couple of magistrates to make it work, but if they're not working today, but it'll go through next week.
0: Yeah, it will. You'll also get a frequency for this one, so it's going to be a double frequency. Just so you know, for later on your flight, something's important, voice must be the best means of communication.

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1: 10-5-9-1, go ahead.
0: Yeah, we've got three messages now. We're receiving from Jim, but they don't seem to be accepting something to be going back. So we just got one that said contact on 18475 and we're just saying goodbye.
1: 10-5-9-1, I appreciate it. That is a good frequency, and I actually did send it to you, so that one was put. So on the Edmonton Center, have a great day.
0: Thank you. That's good.
1: Thank you for letting me know.
0: Oh, I'm blessed.
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1: November 7-0-2, hotel, find a flight level 2-4-0-0.
2: 4-0-0-2, hotel, find a flight level 2-4-0-0.

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1: Bonjour, bonjour, señor 0, 0, 0, 0, 0, 0, 0, 0, 0, 0, 0, 0, 0, 0, 0, 0, 0, 0, 0, 0, 0, 0, 0, 0, 0, 0, 0, 0, 0, 0, 0, 0, 0, 0, 0, 0, 0, 0, 0, 0, 0, 0, 0, 0, 0, 0, 0, 0, 0, 0, 0, 0, 0, 0, 0, 0, 0, 0, 0, 0, 0, 0, 0, 0, 0, 0, 0, 0, 0, 0, 0, 0, 0, 0, 0, 0, 0, 0, 0, 0, 0, 0, 0, 0, 0, 0, 0, 0, 0, 0, 0, 0, 0, 0, 0, 0, 0, 0, 0, 0, 0, 0, 0, 0, 0, 0, 0, 0, 0, 0, 0, 0, 0, 0, 0, 0, 0, 0, 0, 0, 0, 0

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0: 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We have contact quarterback sensor on 1337 and 157.
1: Okay, 1337 5 4 5 3.
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0: Roger, good evening.

Roger, engine.

at 593 leadership to the right is approved. We're able to click right on that and apply the next step. Okay, much appreciated. Right deviation approved. One able direct Rayana, and we will fly to Winnipeg Center in 1 5 4 5 9.

Okay, deviation is right, is course approved, direct for 01 able, and cleared now flight level 3, 0 left 619, thanks.

0: 182 heavy 370. United at the 182 heavy, make sure I'm conservative.
1: United 3 2 5 6 7 7 7 7 7 7 7 7 7 7 7 7 7 7 7 7 7 7 7 7 7 7 7 7 7 7 7 7 7 7 7 7 7 7 7 7 7 7 7 7 7 7 7 7 7 7 7 7 7 7 7 7 7 7 7 7 7 7 7 7 7 7 7 7 7 7 7 7 7 7 7 7 7 7 7 7 7 7 7 7 7 7 7 7 7 7 7 7 7 7 7 7 7 7 7 7 7 7 7 7 7 7 7 7 7 7 7 7 7 7 7 7 7 7 7 7 7 7 7 7 7 7 7 7 7 7 7 7 7 7 7 7 7 7 7 7 7 7 7 7 7 7 7 7 7 7 7 7 7 7 7 7 7 7 7 7 7 7 7 7 7 7 7 7 7 7 7 7 7 7 7 7 7 7 7 7 7 7 7 7 7 7 7 7

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0: 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I'm level 320, Air Canada 325.

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2: Montreal Center, Tawny 262, flight level 340.
1: Tawny 262, heavy Montreal Center, Montreal. Air Canada 325, Roger, deviation is approved, 28 will proceed direct to 52 north, 30 west, 90 west, 52, 30 north, 90 west, 95.

0: Good evening, Canadian 944 Heavy, maintain traffic 370.
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Air Canada 325, Montreal. 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It's not working tonight, so they told me to give you instructions that at 88 West, to contact them on frequency 1336.

0: 25 affirmative. So you can, deviation is at your discretion, and just start calling it down the APA line. 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
1: 3202, 3202, 3202.

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5-6-10 West. 5-6-10 West. 5-6-10 West. 5-6-10 West. 5-6-10 West. 5-6-10 West. 5-6-10 West. 5-6-10 West. 5-6-10 West. 5-6-10 West. 5-6-10 West. 5-6-10 West. 5-6-10 West. 5-6-10 West. 5-6-10 West. 5-6-10 West. 5-6-10 West. 5-6-10 West. 5-6-10 West. 5-6-10 West. 5-6-10 West. 5-6-10 West. 5-6-10 West. 5-6-10 West. 5-6-10 West. 5-6-10 West. 5-6-10 West. 5-6-10 West. 5-6-10 West. 5-6-10 West. 5-6-10 West. 5-6-10 West. 5-6-10 West. 5-6-10 West. 5-6-10 West. 5-6-10 West. 5-6-10 West. 5-6-10 West. 5-6-10 West. 5-6-10 West. 5-6-10 West. 5-6-10 West.

November 325 Delta Alpha, flight level 410. November 325 Delta Alpha,

Victor 6 Mike 3 1 3 3 0.

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2: Hi,
1: I'm going to go to the next one.
2: The next one is the next one. The next one is the next one. The next one is the next one. The next one is the next one. The next one is the next one. The next one is the next one. The next one is the next one. The next one is the next one. The next one is the next one. The next one is the next one. The next one is the next one. The next one is the next one. The next one is the next one. The next one is the next one. The next one is the next one. The next one is the next one. The next one is the next one. The next one is the next one. The next one is the next one. The next one is the next one. The next one is the next one. The next one is the next one. The next one is the next one. The next one is the next one. The next one is the next one. The next one is the next one. The next one is the next one. The next one is the next one. The next one is the next one. The next one is the next one. The next one is the next one. The next one is the next one. The next one is the next one. The next one is the next one. The next one is the next one. The next one is the next one. The next one is the next one. The next one is the next one. The next one is the next one. The next one is the next one. The next one is the next one. The next one is the next one. The next one is the next one. The next one is the next one. The next one is the next one. The next one

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0: The 569, request you to find flight over Houston to help us with the weather.
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0: 26, level 330. Hunky King just left the Corvette due to weather on the plane to Eagle. And just like that.
1: Air Canada 346, Russia. And when you're proceeding, there are sound drops. Air Canada 106, contact Montreal Center on 11 minus decimal 4.

0: 346, level 330, leaving into Muppet 447.
1: Air Canada 346, Montreal Center, roger. When you're able for direct on drop, this is the bike.
0: I check roller by the conduct. Probably will have to hold this heading for another 60 miles in that 346.
1: Air Canada 346, sir.
2: Good evening, 7 echo, level 3, 5-0.
1: If you have 7 echo, heading, Mr. Howard.

0: after that. Canada 312, no planes anywhere on my airspace. Let me just check. Delta 178, outside.
1: Delta 178, was a little bit bumpy, but about 10 minutes ago, it's kind of smooth, and it's been smooth ever since.
0: Air Canada 312, that traffic is up 25 minutes.
2: Level 3 months later,
0: so there's 4410 with any much better than others.

0: the right, Sierra Heavy, Bravo 33. Keeper, it's all Sierra Heavy, Metro Bravo.
1: Your position, moving out to the
0: thanks for the right. Hey Delta, 116 heavy, thanks for the good news.
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5 0 2 0 2 0 2 0 2 0 2 0 2 0 2 0 2 0 2 0 2 0 2 0 2 0 2 0 2 0 2 0 2 0 2 0 2 0 2 0 2 0 2 0 2 0 2 0 2 0 2 0 2 0 2 0 2 0 2 0 2 0 2 0 2 0 2 0 2 0 2 0 2 0 2 0 2 0 2 0 2 0 2 0 2 0 2 0 2 0 2 0 2 0 2 0 2 0 2 0 2 0 2 0 2 0 2 0 2 0 2 0 2 0 2 0 2 0 2 0 2 0 2 0 2 0 2 0 2 0 2 0 2 0 2 0 2 0 2 0 2 0 2 0 2 0 2 0 2 0 2 0 2 0 2 0 2 0 2 0 2 0 2 0 2 0 2 0 2 0 2 0 2 0 2 0 2 0 2 0 2 0 2 0 2 0 2 0 2

Tango, 4 Tango, 5 Tango.

0: Right there, 10 Victor, contact Scanner Center on 134, decimal 0.
1: Yeah, 3 4 0, I said 1 3 4.

0: 346, requesting flight level 350.
1: Air Canada, 346, flight level 350.
0: Alright, climb routine, split at 350, Air Canada, 346. Yeah, 330, just running to the top here.
1: Roger, give it a report.

Same time, baby.

0: Detailing to the right now for weather, if that helps us, Air Canada 327.
1: Air Canada 327, one company traffic went your right of track, like quite a bit, about near 70 miles. The other one went west of the buildup for you, for about 20 miles. I'll let you know which direction.
0: Okay, sounds good.

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1: Air Canada 327, so it is deviation. At your discretion as a group, when you're able, proceed direct 5-2 north, 90 west, on course and above.
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0: Canada 346, contact me on 120.72. Air Canada 327, company traffic earlier, we're running the top of the level 330, or close to 350, is a better right, I'm not sure if 340 is, you know, it's,
1: copy that, so far 340, we get light location on top, that's it, Air Canada 327.

Canada 337, Montreal Center Roger. Something traffic ahead of you by about 3 minutes. There's some weather and some deviation. Far roughly about 330 far down the line as well. Migrating, I'm looking at some of the other things.

3-6-0, reach 211-8, decimal 907 on the flight deck, deviating to the right, left angle, direct 52 north, 0908. Next line of 627.

15 de Romeneva, 1544 de Manchester.

0: Tower Canada, 327, what's my name?
1: Air
0: Canada 327, switching you over to Edmonton right now. Frequency that you use on your track right now is currently unserviceable, so if you have any requests, you can just type CDLC for Edmonton. If you do receive the back on track, also just send a message to the proceeding direct, and you can monitor my frequency for the next about 10 minutes. You'll sort of get some range for a longer depth.
1: Okay, copy that. We'll say we can understand the news and then try to take the deal. Okay, we can send some points. We can go to the guys. We can send a

Richard 792, flight number 450. Richard 792, okay.

13 Delta Sierra, TDO, belong there. The Crown Thunderbolt was 3-5. Crown Thunderbolt was 3-5.

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0: Montreal, Canada, 367, like flight level 340, and deviations right of track.
1: Canada, 337, climb level 340.
0: Climb maintain 340, Canada, 337.
1: Canada, 337, position at your discretion, are free to wind level 549, here with 14 above.
0: Alright, we'll climb maintain 340, deviations to the right of our discretion, and then it's just 52 north, 90 west afterwards for Canada, 337.
1: Traffic ahead of the
0: yeah, I think we'll pretty much be following what they did. Thanks.

0: Montreal Delta 164, heading flight level 350, deviating for weather, then direct Hindi.
1: Delta 164, heading Montreal Delta 130, good. 1-2, weather, you can have your position, just direct to recall, good advice.
0: When clear of weather, we'll be able to proceed recall, and we will advise Delta 164.

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1: On the offensive, one squad, Shamrock 9
0: to Tully, stay heavy by officer 30. Delta 164 heavy, if you don't have any adverse rides, you'd like to request 370.
1: Delta 164, no complaints on your route. Delta
0: 370, Delta 164 heavy.
1: Houston, Delta 946, contact Gander, sector 12807, 2807.
0: 128 to the 7th.

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1: Mine Charlie X-ray wind, and we turn left 5 degrees to avoid.
0: Chopper, find a 23 left deviation is approved, but when able to direct and still. Echo November, November, Sierra, Oscar in the back.
1: Okay, left deviation approved, and one clear, direct to end zone, November, Oscar, 5-7.
0: Montreal Center, good evening, we're in 12-13, 5-7, 3-5-0. Rouge at 2-1-0-2, Montreal, 13.

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1: Canada 33,

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0: Good afternoon. You can make a Boeing 71 Papa Hotel. We'll get credit 372. 71 Papa Hotel, Sierra Mancha, Papa Hotel.
1: Just
0: Step on, if you want us to call the next control, we're trying to run a 3-4-3-0. About just that, we're heading to Step on, or head away. Just Step on, now, Papa Hotel.

0: Air count up, 3-3-7, I'll just still be here.
1: No problem. So, at this time, what will they're still out of range of any because this is going to have some sort of audit deck. So, they were sending this one as long as possible, and then they told me in 1 5 15 minutes, they sent back in Minton on 1 3 3 6. So, in 1 5 minutes, and they sent 1 3 3 6, and the meantime, do it.
2: Roger,
1: and they are aware of your situation. They are expecting you directly 5 2 4 9 4 West 1 4 other bastards.

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0: Negative 416 heavy, heat flight level 35.
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0: for
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7 7 7 7 7 7 7 7 7 7 7 7 7 7 7 7 7 7 7 7 7 7 7 7 7 7 7 7 7 7 7 7 7 7 7 7 7 7 7 7 7 7 7 7 7 7 7 7 7 7 7 7 7 7 7 7 7 7 7 7 7 7 7 7 7 7 7 7 7 7 7 7 7 7 7 7 7 7 7 7 7 7 7 7 7 7 7 7 7 7 7 7 7 7 7 7 7 7 7 7 7 7 7 7 7 7 7 7 7 7 7 7 7 7 7 7 7 7 7 7 7 7 7 7 7 7 7 7 7 7 7 7 7 7 7 7 7 7 7 7 7 7 7 7 7 7 7 7 7 7 7 7 7 7 7 7 7 7 7 7 7 7 7 7 7 7 7 7 7 7 7 7 7 7 7 7 7 7 7 7 7 7 7 7 7 7 7 7 7

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Delta 260, Montreal, Center, wind speed of water, 50 direction, Earth, back, uniform, Romeo, Tango, Alpha, 2, 1, 2, 3, 4, 5, 6, 7, 5, 6, 7, 5, 6, 7, 5, 6, 7, 5, 6, 7, 5, 6, 7, 5, 6, 7, 5, 6, 7, 5, 6, 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

0: United 760 Heavy. We are checking in level 370.
1: United 760 Heavy, Montreal Center.
0: Shamrock 952 Heavy, available 370.
1: Shamrock 952 Heavy, Montreal Center. Good evening.

0: Radio Center, China 5 Delta Heavy, 53340.
1: China 5 Delta Heavy, Montreal Center, good evening.
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1: Using Montreal, Delta 10 Heavy, level 350.
0: Delta 10, roger.
2: Montreal Center, United 262 Heavy 390.
0: United 262 Heavy Montreal Center.
1: Montreal Center, bonjour, 36-6125, level 400.
0: Arctic 6125, Montreal Center.

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1: Keybird 26 Victor Heavy, Montreal Central.
0: Keybird 26 Victor Heavy, request climb on flight level 397.
1: Keybird 26 Victor, climb level 390.
0: Flight 390, proceed.

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0: Okay, Center, good morning. China Southern 600 Heavy, Sierra Level 300.
1: China Southern 600 Heavy, Montreal Center, good evening.

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1: Delta 10, roger.
2: Montreal, Santa Rosa, Deutsch, Niner, Charlie, Heavy flight level 370, over Ronto.
1: Turkish Niner, Charlie, Heavy, Montreal, Center.
3: Montreal Center, good evening, we're just 762, flight level 350, continuous light chop, good evening, left up turn for weather, turn D1 table.
1: Budget 762, Montreal Center, good evening, just reporting back and forth to
3: just 762.

0: 50 heavy, flight level 400, direct communication, Tango Hotel.
1: Giant 7 5 YV, Montreal, 50.

0: Center, good morning, it's Boeing, Charlie, Foxtrot, Papa Hotel Sierra, with you climbing for flight 0280.
1: Charlie, Foxtrot, Papa Hotel Sierra, Montreal Center, good evening. Climb at about 350.
0: I maintain flight 0350, Papa Hotel Sierra.
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0: Zero Center, stand up 5-6, heavy flood level 350.
1: DLM 610, heavy Montreal Center, please.
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0: 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Le plafond est couvert 7600 pieds. Température 16013,
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1: No, I've had, four somebody complain actually. How's your ride?
0: Yeah, we're just past, we had a bit of winter behind us, and but that seems like it's completed over now.

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0: Romeo Center, reach 2154, flight level 320.
1: Reach 2154, heavy, Montreal Center, duty.

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1: Flying level 300.
0: Québec, this is Evac, let's get the next time to level 300.
1: Just après 200, Québec, this is Evac.
0: Papa Hotel Sierra Contact Edmonton, 135,
1: fine. Confirm 1355, Papa Hotel Sierra?
0: That is correct, good day.
1: Be sure, good day.
0: Québec, just in the back, for the city of San Juan, Montreal, 125, good plan, yes.
1: 125, Québec, just in the back, for
0: what?
2: Real Giant, 750 heavy, direct connection, staying the hotel.
0: Giant 7-5 is all right.
1: Montreal, good morning. Lift on the 433, heavy level 350.
0: And the 433, Roger.
3: Montreal, Camber 534, flight level 360.
0: Number 534, heavy, Montreal Center, good.
3: Okay, Center, good morning, China Thunder 600, flight level 300.
0: China Thunder 3, question China Thunder 600, Roger.

0: 35, request right heading 005. To the with that.
1: Diva 035, a deviation is approved. And clear the weather, resume back and forth with 55841.
0: 035, 0050 is approved. To the weather, 0255 north, 084 west. Diva 035.

0: Charles Center, good morning, Air Canada 403 Heavy, E360.
1: Air Canada 43 Heavy, Montreal Center, good evening.
2: Good morning, Philippine 119, direct 55 north, 08 east west.
1: Philippine 119, heavy Montreal,

0: last call to Montreal, say again. LD-119, direct to 55 North, 088 West, checking over P20.
1: It has been 119, roger.

0: Giant 75 is your 9750, go ahead. 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At time 0715, call them on 133.6. In the meantime, you'll be still in range with my frequency, at least today.
1: Okay, at 0715, contact Edmonton 133.6.

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1: JLM 636, heavy, Central, Central, Roger, Central.

0: 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Use caution. There will be continuing traffic KLM 686 on the frequency shortly.
1: Okay, thank you. KLM 636. Are we on alert to KLM 686 heavy? So 370 about to the look.
0: KLM 686 heavy, Montreal Center. Good morning. And use caution. I have the company traffic KLM 636 also on this frequency.
1: Thank you. KLM 686.

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1: United 262, please make the change to Alexander Center now, 132.07.
0: Okay, switching to 132.07 for United 262 Heavy.
1: United 262, actually it's in my mistake. Frequency received by CDL 2280, just 1280.
0: United 262.
1: It's 128.07 with Gander Center for United 262.
0: Okay, 128.07 for United 262, heavy.
2: 1-0-0, Philippi and 119, request up to 15 miles left of John 2, heavy.
1: Philippi 119, deviation approved, and when done deviating, proceed direct 60 north. 94 west on port.
2: And cleared 15 left when cleared of weather. Proceed direct to 194 west. So it'll be 119.
1: Proceeding 11 minor, deviation approved. So enable, proceed direct 60 north. Zero minor 4. 0-94 west on port.
2: And directed to 60 north, 0-94 west, Philippine, 119.

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1: Air Canada 43 Heavy, Montreal Center, roger.
2: Montreal Center, Japan Air 3 Heavy, weather 3 Hotel.
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0: Center at all, Ocean North, 2 Heavy Flanders, 3-10-0.
1: Ocean 1-3-5-8, Montreal Center, Roger, Montreal.

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1: 3311 niner, flight level 340.
0: Wind sight level 340, Sophie, 1 minute.
2: Good morning, Etihad 8, my Yankee Alpha Super, flight level 350.
1: Etihad 8, my Yankee Alpha Super, Central Air Center, roger, measure.

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1: Go ahead.
0: KLM 6367, request to descend to flight level 330.
1: KLM 6362, climb flight level 370.
0: Negative, to descend to flight level 330.
1: Okay, sorry about that. KLM 6362, descend flight level 330.
0: Sea Roku, descend flight level 330. 6362.

0: 36. Is it was it for the wind or turbulence?
1: Both, Kayla, for 636.
0: Okay, sorry to hear that. How was your flight at 350?
1: Kayla, 636 at 350. It was light turbulence. Occasionally, maybe moderate, but at 330, it's smooth to light.
0: 636, thank you.
2: 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Eva 031, level 290.
0: Eva 031, KB, Montreal Center, Roger, Michelle.

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1: 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Number 534, flight level 360.
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1: 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And now, when cleared of weather, proceed to a cuddy, of course.
2: Yeah, mercy, when cleared, we're going to cuddy, Shamrock 9919.
1: Could it be 119er, Montreal? They've been 119er, frequency has been issue with their frequency. So remain on this frequency until 0745, line 0745. And that's at that point, contact the Medicine Center on 124.3, 1243. So this frequency, monitor my frequency until 0745, at Medicine Center at the on 124.3, and you can also connect with the DLC with Edmonton Center at this time.
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0: number 534, please connect BPDLC with Montreal. Charlie, Zulu, Uniform, Lima.
1: Chamber 534, we put the request through. I'm not sure why it's not going through.
0: Number 534, Roger. Don't see any connection at all on my side. 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

0: 3PM119R traffic at your 1 o'clock, 5 miles eastbound, every 338,000, keep above the city of Wake Turbulence. Mark Minor, Mike and Key, please connect 6DLC with Montreal Center. Charlie, Zulu, Uniform Lima.
1: Zulu, Uniform Lima.

0: calling in again, 1050, 200, it's about 60 miles ahead.
1: I'm sorry, I missed the call again, please. Yeah, sure. The ignition approved. It doesn't matter to the left or to the right. And when able, proceed direct by the encore.
0: Proceed to the left and encore the encore.

0: Superior Sena, Sena 223 Super, maintain power level 340.
1: Sena 223 Super, Central Alps, Central Roger, Roger.
0: Sena 223.

0: Phantom, I thank you, Roger. Also been reported earlier at the other flight level, but it's pretty spontaneous, and I think it's also related to issues with the unstable air mass there.
1: Oh, thank you.
0: Should be improving in less than 15 minutes.

0: Papa H and I are having Linus thunderstorm to your left. It's approximately at your 11 o'clock by 75 miles, which ties the latest cost of the 430. If you need to deviate the pricing.
1: Oh, we're fine for now, Cathay, 29 Heavy, thanks.
0: Roger.
2: Someone to the Heavy, do you have any arrival reports for Flander 370? Yes, flight to moderate turbulence at the moment.
0: It's for Ocean 12.
2: Yes, any arrival reports for Flander 370?
0: Up ahead, no fire risk and no complaint. You should be exiting the unstable air masses in less than 10 minutes, 20 minutes. So after that, I have nothing at all. Japan Air 3 expects some continuous light turbulence with some moderate bumps that has been reported to pretty much by all aircraft associated with unstable air masses. Japan Air 3, did you copy?
3: Japan Air 3, sorry, second please.
0: You can expect continuous light turbulence with some occasional moderate bumps. Has been reported associated with unstable air masses, and that should be from your position for the next 25 minutes to 5 minutes, pretty much at all flight levels.
3: Japan Air 3, thank you, copies.
4: François de Montréal, bonsoir, France 027 Lourdes, niveau 390.
0: À France 027 Lourdes, France de Montréal, bonsoir. J'ai la surveillance associée là, avec l'air instable, donc peut associer la surveillance des secousses légères avec quelques secousses modérées pour les 2-0 prochaines minutes.
4: Merci à France 027.

0: Clear Center, Canada 364, final 350, currently in deviation. All weather, that number that went and current contenders.
1: Canada 364, Montreal Center, Roger, good morning. And you can also expect some light with occasional moderate turbulence, pretty much all flight levels and that unstable air masses. You should be out of it by approximately 76 west.
0: Check the info and make a point there. I can assist.
1: Patrick, if needed, if you want to change altitudes and try something better, although I know it's ideal for the deviation there, but the flight level 330 has been a little bit better.
0: We'll currently stay with 330 on the outside, but we require altitude change at the end of
1: the
0: Delta Eva 031, request my level 300.
1: Eva 031, contact level 300.
0: Contact level 300, Eva 031.
1: Virgin 142, how's your ride?
2: Virgin 142, please move.
1: Thank you, Virgin 142, change on Linux, request C11 minor 4.
2: 13-4, Virgin 142. Message is 142 on 19-4.

0: Mr. Marcus. Virgin 142, roger, hello. Can Mark Thunder, Mike and Keith, how long are you on this heading?
1: Probably
0: from the next 80 miles or so. Is it 30 miles, 30 miles?
1: 80 miles.
0: Okay, thanks.

0: Mark Steiner, Mike Hinkey, contact Edmonton Center now on 13462, 13462, and I'll talk to you again in approximately 15 minutes. 1 5 minutes.
1: 13462,
0: Cathay 809er, expect some light to moderate turbulence. Pretty much all flight level bills have been reported the same due to that unstable air mass. It's been probably some deviation.
2: Roger that, Cathay 829 Heavy.
1: Okay, I'm going to get ice cream, 4 Echo, Bravo 3, Center.
0: Okay, that's 4 Echo, Super Montreal Center, Roger, bonjour. And I have a traffic for you at your 10 o'clock now, 13 miles to southeastbound, it's Boeing 737, it's 1000 feet above your altitude.
1: We have been selected.
0: Roger.
3: Montreal Center, Russia 580, Sierra 380.
0: Russia 580, Montreal Center, Roger, hello. And traffic for you at your 3 o'clock, almost 2 o'clock now, 11 mile eastbound, it's your service 330, 1,000 feet below. And let me know when you're able, but we'll 390.
3: That traffic's on site, we're able 390
0: on the tablet ship, Russia 580, Roger. I'm flight level 390, and I think it's also better if altitude's turbulent flight.
3: 5390,
0: let's check. Good for Echo, you can expect some light with occasional, very occasional moderate bombs. That has been reported pretty much all flight levels and that unstable air mass.
1: Roger,
2: Roger. Roger, Roger. Cathay 829 Heavy, request our center left and right still weather.
0: Cathay 829 deviation approved, and when able, please be direct 60 north, 8 minor, west on course.
2: Deviation approved, and when clear, direct to 60 north, 89 west on course, Cathay 829 Heavy.
4: Montreal, very good morning, Qatari 51 Uniform Heavy, maintain flight level 330, inbound, hoist.
0: Qatari 51 Uniform Heavy, Montreal, Center, Roger.

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2: Montreal Center, Valley 247, Mike Kelly, hello 350.
0: Valley 247, Mike Kelly, Montreal Center, roger. Expect some occasional light friction, continuous light, occasional moderate bumps associated with that. By a Cygnet thunderstorm just north of your position. And for the next, I would say 15.15 minutes, after that, it's moving up.
2: Copy, thank you, Valley 247, Mike.
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0: Valley 247, Mike, stand by.

0: Japan Air 3, how's your ride?
1: Japan Air 3, right trip minus turbulence, right minus.
0: Japan Air 3, sorry, say again, light 2.
1: Light 2, just light turbulence, Japan Air 3.
0: Thank you.

0: One Charlie 7 Cafe X 29 Heavy, going to request start to 73 North 130 West.
1: I'm sorry, I missed that.
0: I'm on Charlie 7 Cafe X 29 Heavy, going to request start to 73 North 130 West.
1: Negative. Way too far. I don't have the authority to send you up at this point, sir.
0: Roger, that's Kevin, 29 Heavy.

0: France 027, vous connaissez Louis CPDSB avec Montréal. 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
0: Shamrock Manor, Mike 2, Keep Level 350, Roger, hello again.
3: Montreal Center, good morning, Westjet 818, level 370, this pocket to Lake Chuck.
0: Westjet 818, Montreal Center, Roger, and should be improving in less than 10 minutes, 10 minutes.

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1: Stand by. Cafe 8-2-Niner, I have a light to moderate turbulence on with 350 as well. You're still on to climb?
0: We're on the top of this file, so movement at 350.
1: Cafe 8-2-Niner, on travel 350. Cafe 8-2-Niner, at what time can you extend flight level 360?
0: Cafe 8-2-Niner, heavy.

0: 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And may you please make your request with Edmonton Center and in approximately 5 minutes.
1: Japan Air 3, right now.
0: Are you still deviating or are you direct to 0 North 8 Ladder West?
1: I was directing to 60 North Medina West.
0: Roger.
2: 6366.
0: Galaxy 636, go ahead.
2: Galaxy 636, sequence flight level 370, please.
0: Galaxy 636, climb top level 370.
2: Thank you very much. M636, leave in flight level 330, climb flight level 370.

Cathay 8 November. What is can you contact the Center now? 134 60. What's your box number?

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0: Roger, 0131 right now. We'll see about 5 minutes, 5 minutes, and then go up to your number.
1: Roger, 0154.

Arcata 340. How far do you think you have to fly on this city before turning towards on it? Through Pima, then we need five, but we can another 5 minutes.

Airfare 348, 6538, 6538, 6538, 6538, 6538, 6538, 6538, 6538, 6538, 6538, 6538, 6538, 6538, 6538, 6538, 6538, 6538, 6538, 6538, 6538, 6538, 6538, 6538, 6538, 6538, 6538, 6538, 6538, 6538, 6538, 6538, 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
1: 123-92, goodbye,
0: WestJet 580. IMC 602, traffic is 1.12 miles southeastbound, average 320, 1,000 feet, middle of the road.
1: Yeah, we're looking, Johnny, 602.
0: Air Canada 348, traffic span, your 2 blocks, 10 miles northbound, stay going 747, 1,000 feet above. Air Canada 348. Alpha, you're right now, Air Canada 348.
1: Continue with light turbulence, okay, for moderate shoulder.
0: Roger, we should be out of the distance for 10 minutes, 20 minutes.
1: Roger.
0: And 8602, you're in third line, we should be out of the construction the 25 minutes, 25 minutes.
1: Copy that, John 8602, thanks, just continuous live for us right now.

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0: call
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0: Yes,
1: sure. I dissipated the flight time.

0: Bravo, Western 674, checking in 370 smooth.
1: Question 674, Montreal, thank you, Roger, Roger, Roger, and I from Lansdowne. We expect peaceful, probably fine, to be in the air, and we'll keep with that. Keep next, the thunder's gone, and the opinion has been reported also that the bus will be 3-0. Nothing at 503-90 so far.
0: Okay, we checked that, let's just 674.

0: 6674.
1: Go ahead.
0: Yeah, we'd like to deviate north of track, left of track about 5 10 degrees just to be a little farther away from those storms by Tibbetts.
1: Metro 6374, longer deviation approved, and 180
0: Okay, deviation approved, 180 direct off the front course, which is 674.

Thank you.

Yes, you can connect now and connect to my

0: trying to get that moderate chop here at 370. You said 390 was the moon?
1: For me, 674 is not smooth, but much better than lower.
0: Okay, we'd like to request 390 at 674.
1: Just 674, Mach level 3,
0: Mach level 390.

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1: We did, yeah.
0: Air Canada 3164 Blue 4223.

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0: This is the last call for us. Did you make a call for Air Canada 316?
1: Yeah.
0: Okay, we're unable to direct the VMOG on course here, Canada 316.

0: Metro, America 316. Disable. We'd like to request 51370. Just get a ride in the talks right now.
1: Okay, we got things.

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0: 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Just requesting flight level 350, please.
1: Air Canada 332.
0: That's flight level 350, Air Canada 332. Thank you.

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0: Hotel 7, morning time, with 1-4, we see any private door coming, 1-0-6.
1: Montreal Park is 328.
2: Right.
1: Once the unit moves, we'll take right deviation of 20 degrees, please, for 80 miles.
2: Air Canada 328, okay, so the deviation is approved and advise on track.
1: Okay, as I went back on course, I think you have Air Canada 328.

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Quantum 6 0 0 3 8 8 8 8 8 8 8 8 8 8 8 8 8 8 8 8 8 8 8 8 8 8 8 8 8 8 8 8 8 8 8 8 8 8 8 8 8 8 8 8 8 8 8 8 8 8 8 8 8 8 8 8 8 8 8 8 8 8 8 8 8 8 8 8 8 8 8 8 8 8 8 8 8 8 8 8 8 8 8 8 8 8 8 8 8 8 8 8 8 8 8 8 8 8 8 8 8 8 8 8 8 8 8 8 8 8 8 8 8 8 8 8 8 8 8 8 8 8 8 8 8 8 8 8 8 8 8 8 8 8 8 8 8 8 8 8 8 8 8 8 8 8 8 8 8 8 8 8 8 8 8 8 8 8 8 8 8 8 8 8 8 8 8 8 8 8 8 8 8 8 8 8 8 8 8 8 8 8 8 8 8 8 8

0: Virgin 24 Mike, can't be much off center. 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
1: We'll use 5
0: Virgin 24 Mike, thank you.

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Alpha Truck 2, Alpha. Qantas 603, Tech Central Center, good morning. 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

Turkish 67 Charlie Heavy, Montreal Center. Good morning.

Center. Hello, Emirates 30 Yankee Super, Brand of all 400. Emirates 30 Yankee Super, Montreal Center. Good morning. Proceed direct to Roswell, on course. Direct to Roswell, Emirates 30 Yankee Super. Thank you. Good morning.

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1: Ethiopian 552 Heavy, Material Center, good morning.

0: Roger, Thunder, it's just 613, check in 360 to Russia.
1: I was at 613, Montreal City. Good morning. Not much traffic in the last hour, so the ride shouldn't get any worse, though. We had no adverse reports this morning. We do have thunderstorms just to your about 1 o'clock, so wait for me to get you back.
0: Okay, we'll do it.

0: good morning. Was it 559 Main Flight for now, and we can see some weather around Lorient. We can get left Bravo or Pacific Jet. We can.
1: Which is 559, which is outstanding. Good morning. Good light check on the right. No other reports, neither higher or lower, and just stand by for the DTs.
0: Where is it? 559.

0: Roger, 559, Seabury, Bravo.
1: Bravo, Roger,
0: 559, Roger. Station, call Montreal, I believe Emirates to 33 Yankee Super calling. I'm sorry, Emirates to 33 Yankee calling.
2: Hey, Bob,
0: flight level 400, Emirates 30 Yankee. Emirates 30 Yankee, Roger, thank you.

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0: 249, deviation approved, 1A ball procedure to Rabic, NFI.
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0: 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One able procedure to Bravo.
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1: Heavy, left elevation of 20 miles, reverse by 3 1 0.
0: Arena, 2.9, roger.

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fairly large cells to our 2 o'clock, so if we could maintain steady for another 0 audible, we should be able to. Okay, what if I...

Korean Air 0901, request climb flight level 370. Climb flight level 370, Korean Air 0901.

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1: November 183 Tango, Roger.
0: Montreal Air Canada, D61, receiving now direct 5230 north, west 090.
1: Montreal Air Canada, D61, thank you.

669 traffic, you're 104.0 miles off of the direction, airport 380,000 feet below you. Trainer 081 traffic, you're 11 o'clock 5 miles off of the direction, going 737,000 feet above you.

0: 25. I don't know if you will be affected, but right at your position by about 80 miles, I would like to monitor flight level 360. Flight level 380, when the better ride is like. 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

0: 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Lufthansa 451, contact Gandhi Center, 12807.
1: 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Thank you, bye-bye.
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Is there a 361 Edison Center out there for the Zero?

Thank you.

Hello?

Yeah, we like it. Southbound still on 373.

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0: traffic, you're 2.15 miles to the convergent, you have 350,000 feet above.
1: Okay,
0: 151 traffic, at your 9, 7 o'clock, 13 miles to the convergent, 27, 3, 7, 5, below.

0: 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Heavy lift cell phone is moving.
1: India 187 Heavy, good morning, level 360.
0: India 187 Heavy, good morning.

0: Venable 0110577, flight level 360.
1: Mr. 577, Montreal Center, good morning. Proceed direct 54 north, 90 west, on course.
0: Direct 54 north, 90 west, on course, west of 577.

0: Montreal, United 973 Heavy, flight level 380, good ride.
1: United 973 Heavy, this is our center. Hello? You're out. Would you stay like that, except in maybe 1-5 minutes, you may have some light.
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Air Canada 317 affirmative, it works on our side. 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

0: Thunder, November 48, Romeo Tango, Alpha, level 410. We were going around some weather, we're now direct Ducky.
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0: Montreal, Delta 95 Heavy, flight level 400.
1: Delta 95 Heavy, Montreal Center, hello.
2: Montreal Center, November 48, Romeo Tango, flight level 410.
1: November 48, Romeo Tango. Okay.

0: Calvin Tech Center, 133 to 707.
1: 33 sub, exporter 3901.
0: In which subject, I'm more than 1477.

0: 577, and which frequency are you?
1: 3262, at the 577.
0: Roger, call me on 1330.
1: Roger, 5-7-0, Ripple 3302.
0: Roger.

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1: Was I 891?
2: Montreal Delta 161, heavy flight level 380.
1: Delta 161, roger.
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1: go ahead.
3: Here, I think it's light to moderate drop at flight level 360 on our route. Any right reports are available?
1: No. You want to try something else?
3: Request flight level 320 on Air India 187.
1: Air India 187, roger, descend flight level 320.
3: Descend flight level 320, Air India 187.

0: Affirmative, Air India 187, we cleared flight level 340.
1: Good, 340, Air India 187.

0: Thank you. Canada 24-0, can you ride before touch 340?
1: Stand by, yeah, Canada 331, I'll be right.
2: We have good
1: ride
2: at flight level 340.
1: Okay, Roger, thank you. Great, yeah. Canada 8, correction, Canada 331, Maya.

0: to Air Canada 7403. Have you copied that the request of 340 is possible?
1: Okay, not yet. I see another converging traffic. I won't be able to hire for another 25 minutes. I expect hire once you're approved then.
0: Okay, no problem. We're just riding the clouds a bit too slow. Thank you.
1: Yeah, last traffic yet out there, right? I'm going to 317. How's your ride? Okay, that's the 2403 company flight is ahead by 10 minutes, same altitude, occasional light.
0: Okay, no problem. Thank you, Canada 2403.
2: Montreal Air Canada 3-3-1. We've got a couple 360 DLC to contact this frequency, but we've been off for quite some time. Just want to make sure that it's good.
1: Yeah, you were, but I called and you did not answer, so how's your ride?
2: Right, good, Air Canada 3-3-1.
1: Okay, my friend.

0: Montreal, United 973 Heavy, flight level 380, continuous light shot for the last 5 minutes.
1: United 973 Heavy, Maya Federer, Roger, just below you is light to moderate. I have no report higher, and down the road should be better right now.
0: Sounds good, thank you.
2: Montreal City, intercept, ground 5.

0: Hotel Delta 133 Heavy, Bravo 380, Bonjour.
1: Delta 133 Heavy, Lima.

0: 577, request flight level 380.
1: Semi. Where's the 577? I'll have out here in 15 minutes. Converging flight.
0: Okay, minus the 577, check. Hotel Bonneau, number 99877, heavy level 320, right field submarine.
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0: 31 Antwerp, Cass, and I'd like to have a look at 270. How are the rides ahead?
1: I have no reports, no one for a while at that.

0: 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Pacific 19, contact Edmonton Center, 134.62.
1: We got 34.62 for what's big one out?
0: Affirmative.
2: Montreal Delta 161, heavy at flight level 380.
0: Delta 161, Roger.

0: Canada 2403, you'll pass behind traffic, climb flight level 340. Canada 2403, morning.
1: Go ahead, Flight Canada 2403.
0: Canada 2403, you will be clear of traffic, climb to flight level 340.
1: Climb to flight level 340, Canada 2403.
0: Canada 318, call me on 1207.

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1: Coming Center, you were Sepanta again?
0: Yes, sir, Delta 95 Heavy. I'd like to request.
1: Go ahead, sir.
0: Yes, sir, but we have some weather up ahead. Any chance we can go direct day? It should keep us away from the weather.
1: Yes, sir, Delta 95, proceed direct day.
0: Direct day, Delta 95, thank you. And let's go to request for flight level 360. They said the ride should be better there, too.
1: Okay, how's your ride now?
0: Good right now. I'll tell you what, once the sun's getting a little bumpy, we'd like to request 360.
1: Okay, Delta 95, remain at your altitude for now. Expect lower once you want it to get set. Push at 577, climb flight level 380.
0: Climb flight level 380, lift at 577.

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0: Okay, we'll advise back on track to BMOD. Do you want us direct or just back on our regular course, Air Canada, 372?
1: Nope, direct when you can.
0: Okay, we'll do direct to 180, Air Canada, 372.

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0: Can I see level 360, Delta? Don't have it. Caller, Canada, 372, not plus me, Bob.
1: Canada, 372, Roger.
2: Montreal with the 577, get the bad move coming up to 38, late to moderate, I feel like you go back down to 360.
1: Okay, it was a 577, descend level 360.
2: Descend level 360, let's get 5776.
1: United 973, out your right.
3: We're continuous light turbulence. We had a little bit of moderate about 5 minutes ago, but it, that seems to subside for now, but just continuous light turbulence.
1: Okay, copy. Delta 133, there's light to moderate north of your position at your altitude. Let me know if you pick up anything. And also close to Delta, your next waypoint after Mike Tango. There is some weather. If you want to go direct today, that's fine with me. Just tell me what you want.
2: Delta 133 heavy, we would like direct day and 360 for good.
1: Delta 133, proceed direct day, descend by level 360.
2: Direct day, send 360, Delta 133 heavy, thank you.

0: 1897. Roger, call me now, please, 118 minus. 1897, please, 1897.
1: Hey, Montreal, 1857, I'm going to run by the 1897.

0: the 293.
1: Is that the 293, Glenn?
0: Yeah, how is the ride to 400?
1: I close the mic angle. There's light turbulence reported by company flight. 380 is a light to moderate, a bit north of your position. 360 seems to be fairly right after my
0: copy, that's 293.

0: V18, would you like to get more direct or sound for us?
1: We can take a shortcut that works to Canada 318.
0: Canada 318, proceed direct EMOG.
1: Proceed direct EMOG here, Canada 318, thank you.

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1: Emirates 5987, go ahead.
0: I'd like your request to 340.
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0: Climb flight level 340, Emirates 5987. Thank you.
2: Montreal, United 973 heavy.
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2: Hey, our ride seems to have improved here over the last couple minutes at 380. Should we expect relatively smooth from here on out?
1: Yeah, I've got no reports down the road.
2: Sounds great. Thank you so much.
1: It was a 577. The ride might be improving higher if you ever want to try again.
0: We'll stick it out here for a little bit, but yeah, maybe down the road we'll try Western Mach 07.
1: Okay, I'll keep you advised. There's another traffic that's going to turn left shortly. They might be conflicting with you. Expect eventually higher if it gets precise.
0: Okay, sounds good. We'll be ready for that Western Mach 07.

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1: Delta 133, roger.
0: For Jim O'Reilly, I'm at 9987 Heavy, level 340, direct kill summary.
1: 9987, roger. Delta 95, how's your right?
2: And Delta 95, pretty good ride here, 360.
1: Okay, roger. Delta 293, how's your right?
3: Right chopper, Delta 293.
1: Okay, roger.

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1: Lufthansa 436, AV, Moyen, Roger.
2: Lufthansa 468, heavy flight of a 380.
1: Lufthansa 468, AV, Moyen, Roger.

0: Arctic 6333 with you in the climb for 280.
1: Arctic 6333, Mayan Center Roger, climb to flight level 400.
0: Climb flight level 400, Arctic 6333. Center Delta 133.
1: Delta 133, go ahead.
0: Yeah, the weather up ahead about 120 miles per hour, so can that make a left deviation?
1: Yes, and that's approved. Company flight is at same altitude down the road. They did not deviate yet, so you may deviate if you want. Otherwise, you may wait a little bit.
0: Yeah, we'll deviate. It's okay.
1: Delta 133, deviation is approved. When you're able, proceed direct at day and at 5.
0: Deviation approved to the left, when able, direct day. We'll let you know, Delta 133, thanks.

0: Was it 577? Call Edmonton Center, 13462.
1: 3462, I said 577.

0: I'm on Sandra 468, ahead of you, maybe 5 to 10 minutes ahead. Left of your tractor was light, occasional moderate at your altitude. That lasted about 5 minutes.
1: Look for the positive side, thank you.
0: United 879, heavy Montreal Center, hello. Ahead of you by, just a second, about 15 minutes. There's light to moderate turbulence reported at your altitude. That lasts about 5 minutes. Somebody else is ahead of you. I'll let you know a recent report when they go through.
1: Okay, so you're saying about 15 minutes?
0: Yeah, in about 15 minutes, there was light to moderate. Left of your track, though, last 5 minutes.
1: Yeah, Montreal Center, good morning, American 87 Heavy, flyable 380. Got out of some moderate turbulence that seems to be smoothing out. Do you have any rider reports ahead?
0: American 87, unfortunately, ahead of you by about 15 minutes. Same thing, your altitude lasts about 5 minutes, light to moderate.
1: Okay, thank you. Again, 87.

0: Delta 229, 380. We also had some moderate traffic, or moderate turn on Sins about 3 minutes ago, just 20 miles prior to being on hold.
1: Okay, Delta 229, thank you for the information. I'll let the other controller know so they can advise people. On your route, I don't have anything ahead.
0: Okay, copy, Delta 229.
1: For sure.

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0: 105-3 heavy, level 360. Finish flight location on monitor.
1: Delta 153 heavy, Montreal Center, hello. Nothing reported ahead of you. Keep me advised.
0: Okay, thank you.

0: Delta, Montreal Delta 229. Do you have any reports 360?
1: Calling Montreal City, Sagan.
0: Yes, Delta 229. We just see if you had any reports at 360. Dispatch is telling us that we might have a better ride down there, but came up from there earlier, didn't seem that great.
1: Delta 229 earlier, it wasn't so good either, but that was behind you. No one's ahead of you. If you want to try, you can go. If it's not good, you can come back up. Whatever you want, ask for it, and I'll hit you.
0: I'm not so sure I trust that information, so we'll ride it out here at 380 for Delta 229 Bridge.
1: Okay, Rouge 2103, how's your ride?
2: Smooth ride for Rouge 2103.
1: Okay, Delta 229, somebody just crossed your track by level 340 with a smooth ride.
0: Oh, okay, well, I guess we'll give it a shot then. We'll try 360 for now for Delta 229.
1: Delta 229, descend by level 360.
0: Send file for 360, Delta 229.

0: Lufthansa 468, how's your ride?
1: Lufthansa 468, this is the most.
0: Did you ever encounter any moderate turbulence?
1: No, nothing.
0: Okay, great. I have nothing reported ahead of you. United 879 ahead of you by 10 minutes, going 787. Your altitude did not encounter moderate.
1: Montreal, United 12 heavy, flyover 363 for 50380, continue to climb.
0: United 12 heavy, Montreal Center Bonjour. I think it should get better. I have 787, 20 minutes ahead. Your altitude, they did not have any moderate.
1: Roger, and that was that flyover 380 they were at?
0: Yeah, not your altitude, the one you're climbing to. Yes, but level 380.
1: Thank you for that, United 12.
0: United 879, Montreal Center.

0: Morning, Montreal, American 21 Heavy, flight level 380.
1: American 21 Heavy, Montreal Center, hello.
2: Montreal Grill, Punta 438 Heavy, flight level 380.
1: Potanza 438 Heavy, Montreal Center, hello. Rouge 2103, contact Montreal Center, 12787.
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0: drive much better at 380 for United 1-2.
1: Sorry, say again?
0: Drives are smooth at 380 for
1: United. United 12, I'm happy to hear it. 2-5 out of you said the same thing. American 87, how are you doing?
2: Right now, just, I would say, light job at 503 at Jeremy.
1: Okay, American 87, right of your track by about a little less than 40 miles. Flight level 380 was reported smooth and the same thing 10 minutes ahead.
2: All right, I appreciate the report, American 87. Trial Delta 135, heavy flight level 380, light guard doing.
1: Delta 135, heavy Madras Center, hello. On your routing, there was some moderates still reported ahead of you, and they descended. I'll see how they're doing. Stand by. Delta 229, is that a better ride?
3: Delta 229, affirmative. It is now light chopper 360.
1: Delta 135, ahead of you, a company flight was at your altitude, same type. They descended to flight level 360, and they liked the ride better.
2: All right, thanks a lot. We'll let you know, Delta 135, heavy.
1: Okay.

0: Montreal, Delta 135, have a good try, 360 again.
1: Delta 135, descend by level 360.
0: Descend 360, Delta 135, heavy.

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1: Okay.
0: We got a cell call on HF from our old Gander frequency. Is anybody looking for us?
1: American 21 negative.
0: I'm just kind of, okay, we can't hear them, so I just guess that it's a false cell call.
1: I would think so, because Gander's behind you. You don't have anything else to do with them today.
0: Yeah, well, we came across, so, but we were on their old frequency before.
1: Okay, not too sure, but while I have you, I'm going to give you a little direct American 21, proceed direct to standard on course.
0: Standard on course, American 21 Heavy.
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3: Bonjour, Air France 158 Mike Lourd, niveau 400 sur PMU. Montréal, bonjour, Air France 158 Mike Lourd, niveau 400 sur PMU.
1: United 971 Heavy, Montreal Center, LA.
4: Montreal Center, American 87 Heavy, level 380, what's this?
1: American 87 Heavy, Montreal Center, LA.
4: Montreal, Washington
1: 65, level 360. Washington 65, Montreal Center, LA.
5: The center, good morning, 4-13-7-2-2-2, level 390.
1: 4-3-78, Montreal
3: Center. Montréal, bonjour, Air France. 158 Mike, lourd, niveau 400 sur PMU, vous me recevez?
1: Air France 158 Mike, lourd, sur Montréal, Roger. Maintenant, oui.

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1: United 879, Russell.
2: Montreal, Senex, good day, Cafe 841, flight level 350.
1: Cafe 841, Abbey, Montreal Center, hello.

0: 247 Heavy, flight level 380 to Paris.
1: Airport Spot 247 Heavy, Montreal Center, hello.
0: Montreal, good day, Delta 229, flight level 360.
1: Delta 229, Montreal.
0: Montreal, hello, QX 219, with you, the Wolf 430.
1: QX 219, Roger.

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1: I'm 193 heavy, Montreal, 3 level.

0: Yard, good afternoon. Look, number 454 Heavy, maintaining level 220.
1: Look, number 454 Heavy, good afternoon.
2: Montreal Delta 59 west, up to 10 degrees right deviation for weather ahead.
1: The 229 deviation to the right of the proof. We're able to proceed. Do you want day or do you want to go back to, well, I can't pronounce that waypoint you're going to after that, but what point do you want to go to after that?
2: Yeah, when we're done, we'll take out Charlie Fox, Romeo, Charlie for Delta
1: 59. Okay, Delta 59, so we're able to proceed there. I see Charlie Fox, Romeo, Charlie, and then right.
2: Alright, deviation is right of course approved in right and Charlie Fox, Romeo, Charlie, and advise Delta 59.
1: Delta 59. And if ever you wanted to climb back up, there is no turbulence reported here.
2: We'll let you know, Delta 59.
1: Okay.
3: Montreal Center, Delta 179, our playable precinct here.
1: Delta 179, Montreal Center, hello?

0: Number 454, for your finding, on the runway you can find to exit at Bravo 6 or at the end of the runway.
1: Great, thank you.
0: Okay, and if you know where you think you will exit, can you give us a heads up?
1: Bravo 6.
0: Okay, thank you very much, and actually it doesn't really matter, it's good for you. And then the sun's at 454, another timing information for you, you'll be parking at Whiskey 5.
1: Whiskey 5, thank you.
0: You're welcome, and as far as your wingspan goes, they move stuff around to accommodate you.
1: Great, thank you.

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1: Confirmed.
0: Okay.

0: Monitor, Austin 1, Romeo Heavy, Flight 160, please continue flight, please have monitor.
1: Austin 1, Romeo Heavy, Montreal Center, hello, your ride should improve, flights that were higher descended to your altitude for a better ride. No, I wouldn't do that right now. It's moderate at flight level 380. They came to your altitude for a better ride.
0: Okay, thanks. So we'll see if we can rewrite it off.
1: Yeah, your ride should smooth out shortly is what I'm saying.
0: Okay.
1: And Austin 1 Romeo, flight level 340 was a smooth ride.
0: In this case, would like to descend to Flight Level 340.
1: Semi 1.
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1: November 501, Papa Golf, Montreal Center, hello.

0: Charleston, Romeo Romeo, smooth to low sector 1355.
1: Coming center, say again.
0: Charleston, one Romeo, first star, 48, so low sector 1355 is perfect, it's smooth.
1: Okay, Roger.

0: Delta 229, we are direct Charlie Fox for Romeo, Charlie. Delta 229, Roger.
1: American 21, Roger.

0: 430.
1: This is the 430, go ahead.
0: This is the 430. Do you have any information if it's better at lower level?
1: 340 should be a better ride.
0: Okay, request descent level 340. This is the 430.
1: Descent level 430, descent level 340.
0: Descent level 340, descent level 430.

0: Shamrock 123 Heavy, level 360, right, the case of water, Charlie.
1: Shamrock 123 Heavy, my answer, Roger. Expect a better ride for the next 20 minutes. Higher is about the same. Flight level 340 is fairly smooth.
0: That's copy, thank you.

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1: Shamrock 123, descend to flight level 340.
0: Sounds like level 340, Shamrock 123.

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1: Jet 821, make a request with Edmonton. You'll talk to them very shortly. So that is ETS 31G.
0: Sure, we'll check in with Edmonton shortly. Thank you.
1: Kepler. Heidi.
2: United 913, Mayan 7-0.
1: United 913, Mayan 7-0.

United 119, Los Angeles, Roger. Good afternoon. You will have a bumpy ride for the next half hour. Otherwise, 340 is fairly smooth.

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1: Delta 135, sounding.
0: Yes, requesting direct today, Delta Alpha Yankee Yankee Yankee, if you're able.
1: Delta 135, proceed direct today.
0: Okay, Delta 135, today.
1: With Seth Sandy, is he?
2: That's it, on mon train, niveau de l'oeil 330, juste pour être au sud, on a pas d'avis.
1: Seth Sandy, montez niveau de l'oeil 330.
2: 330, niveau de l'oeil 330.

to monitor traffic.

Heavy 11-4, 0-0. That's 4-3 and the E-minus.

0: And was the 37, I have no info on delays. However, there's a weather in the TCU in Toronto. They're landing 24 left, and the hourly arrival rate is to 32 aircraft, which seems to be a bit low, but I don't see any delay on the scope.
1: Okay, appreciate that. Thank you.

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1: United 959 AV, Mayan, and Roger.
0: United 959, we just came out of an area of modern turbulence. Any direct complaints in your Texas?
1: I had those this morning, but it seems to be moving east, and as you say, you're probably out of it right now.
0: Good to hear. Thank you, sir. United 959.
2: Bravo, Fennel, hello, Iberia, Zero, 3, Sierra Yankee, Heavy, for level 3, Zero.
1: Iberia, Zero, 3, Sierra Yankee, Heavy, Mayan, and Roger.
0: Montreal, good afternoon, Iberia, Zero, 3, Papa Delta, level 3, 4, 0, Uncle Zero, 4.
1: Iberia, Zero, 3, Papa Delta, Mayan, and Roger.

0: Montreal, American 111 Heavy, flight level 360. How is the ride ahead, please?
1: American 111 Heavy, my antenna Roger. I suspect most of the bad ride is behind you. However, it might still be possible for the next 20 minutes. Keep me posted.
0: Thank you, American 111.
1: American 193, proceed direct Sawyer on course.
2: Sawyer, American 193, thank you.
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0: American 193, I did send you the Sawyer with CPDLC before you asked for it. Did you ever receive it afterward on CPDLC?
1: Yes, sir, I did, and we accepted it on CPDLC.
0: Okay, roger. Yeah, I sent it about 5 minutes before you requested it, but I did not see that it didn't pass.
1: Okay, thank you. I guess you just printed it. Thank you.

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0: Hotel Control, Qatari 5-8 Golf, heavy level 390.
1: Qatari 5-8 Golf, heavy, Maya, Sarah Rodriguez, expect higher in about 20 minutes.
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0: Montreal, Shamrock 123, just picking up some light chop at flight level 340. Any reports ahead?
1: Shamrock 123, no, you're just about to enter a drone perspective. I'm not sure what they have on their side, but first report so far on that.
0: That's copy, thanks very much. It, I think it's smoothing out now, and it didn't last long, maybe 1 or 2 minutes.
1: Okay, thank you for the report.

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0: We've had occasional light probably the last 10-15 minutes, with the occasional moderate within that, but it's still about stable for a while. I just wondered if there was any reports, but if that's everything, then that's all good.
1: Okay, that's

0: Speedbird 91 Charlie, seems like it's a good ride now. We have previous speed lights, but he's no moderate, lasting for maybe 150 miles, 150 miles. I thought it was 36, I thought it was 380, but it seems like it is through.
1: Okay, thank you. Super 91 Charlie.
0: Is the gear pressing at this time?

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0: Maşallah. Sen hediyen ki her yıl bu tur yiyeceğim.
1: Hello.

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1: Pontiac, Auto Union 266, 730.
2: Sound good, Mountain Qatar 58, Golf Heavy 27400.
3: Heavy 58, Golf Heavy Maria 27700. Have I set on someone, Jordanian 266 calling?
1: Yes, ma'am.
3: Jordanian 266, Heavy Maria Center, hello, good afternoon.
1: Hello.
3: Reverse Papa Delta, climb level 380.
0: Roger, climb now, flight level 380, Steven 2, Papa Delta Heavy, thank you.
3: Sir?
1: MRL, you want to set to this route, you may not be able to
3: climb. What's up, Mr. Roger, next call on the bomb.

0: Roger,
1: that's
0: Yankee, go ahead.
1: You have any ride reports at the lower level from 380?
0: No complaints on Thunderbolt 380 for a while now, but like with people moderate on your track at Thunderbolt 360.
1: I've monitored up here at 380. Any lower level at 3432?
0: Unfortunately, I have no one in to ask.
1: We would like to start at 360. We have two heavy suspects at 380 at the Swedish Police.
0: Start with 78, thank you, Roger. For now, this is out of a 360.
1: 360, Gondola, 78.
0: Roger. United 906, Montreal, how's it right?
2: That's a corner direct officer.
3: United 906, get back. Some continuous white turbulence with occasional moderate job.
0: United 906, Roger.
2: Montreal, United 952, any chance direct officer?
0: United 905, stand by. Meridian 266, traffic 12 o'clock, 7 miles westbound, 737, 8,000 feet above.
4: I'm from Kisite, Meridian 266.
0: At 687, traffic 9 o'clock, 4 miles eastbound, 3 men, 8,000 feet below.

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1: 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Was it border 180 calling?
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1: Border 180, Montreal Center, hello.
2: Qatari 65 Uniform Heavy maintaining flight above 38 here in Mount Uldum.
1: Qatari 65 Uniform Heavy Montreal Center, hello. You might get some light but seasonal moderate assistance and distress for the next 10-10 minutes at flight above 380.
2: Perfect, thank you very much. We also been experiencing occasionally light to moderate drops in for the last 5-10 minutes.
1: Qatari 65 Uniform, roger. 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

0: 7, it would be for traffic at Toronto Center. They're asking if you're able to level 370 or else you would have to go down to level 330.
1: We reported for 330,
0: 7807. 7803 Roger. In that case, send now to level 330.
1: Good, now I'm going to level 330, 7807.
0: Okay.

0: Bell 810, how's your ride?
1: Yeah, ride is smooth here at 400.
0: Thank you. United 906 at the Sunny Hill, spot of 400 is reported.
2: Okay, we just got into a pocket of smooth here. We'll ride this out for a minute and we will get back. It looks like 400 might be just a bit high for us right now.
0: Okay.

0: 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Was this Air Canada 829 calling?
1: Affirmative, flight number 380.
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1: Okay, Air Canada 67 Heavy, Montreal Center, head
0: over. Air Canada 67 Heavy, Montreal Center, head over.

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1: Mach 84.
0: For Canada 67, roger, and if needed for traffic, would you be able to have a 350?
1: Yes, we are able 350.
0: For Canada 67, roger, we will let you know if required, and if so, it would be in approximately 20 minutes.

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1: or go ahead.
0: We are intermittent moderate again here at 38. I heard you say maybe 34 was better.
1: I have no complaints. I thought about 340.
0: Okay, requesting 340, Canada 829.
1: Canada 829, just thought about 340.

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1: Good afternoon, Rough Ride, but we have a better market. And it's right now, it's the last 10 minutes of Sunday, and now it's getting better. So I'll go to 11783.
0: Okay.
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0: Iberia, Zero, 3, Zulu, Bravo, Heavy, Mahe, Asmater, Head, Over.

0: Hotel, good afternoon, from Qatari 70 Echo Heavy, maintaining level 400.
1: Qatari 70 Echo Heavy, on the answer, hello. Order 180, traffic at your 10 o'clock, 16 miles, it's the south westbound, hold on a sec. Airbus 330 at 50380, you're first. Looking for one here. Ivoria 03, Sierra Yankee, traffic at your 12 o'clock, 10 miles, eastbound, Embraer, 8050.

0: Turbo Lancer 3996 Heavy, level 340. Light turbulence, potential moderate, hoping some good news from you for the next 10 minutes.
1: And I did the 986 Heavy Montreal Center. Hello, on my side, thought about 340 was a good option, so keep me posted.
0: Okay, thank you, 986.

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1: United 986, you sure can? 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
0: Thank you so much. 503 0.99 96 Heavy. 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
1: I'm Arkin, 49er, head, you might ask if they're head hold.
2: Bonjour Air France 136 lourd, niveau 380 sur Sierra Sierra Mike.
1: En fait, pas tout sauf, on a Montréal, bonjour. American 55, that's the right.
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1: That's it.
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3: Hi, bonjour, Air Canada 5 Heavy, level 300. Hard to rise in your sector. Should it be getting better soon?
1: Air Canada 5 Heavy, mobile at center head. Oh, good afternoon. At your altitude, I have actually no one. But above, flight level 320, no complaints, and 340, 360 would be a bit bumpy for the next 20 minutes after.
3: Okay, thanks.
4: Yankee Heavy, flight level 360.
1: 78 Yankee, Roger.
5: Montreal, Niner, bonjour. Delta, Niner, Heavy, level 380.
1: Delta, Niner, Heavy, level 380, bonjour.

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0: Zulu, uniforme Lima, ensuite.
2: Canada 89 requesting deviation to right for weather.
1: Air Canada 89, deviation is approved at 5154 to Roswell.
2: Deviation is approved, Roswell enabled, we'll let you know Air Canada 89.
1: Air Canada 50, Mach number.
2: 632, Air Canada 5.
1: Thank you. Air Canada 627, so the climb won't be necessary, no more the aircraft went up.
0: Air Canada 67, roger.
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1: Air Canada 334, Montréal Center. Hello, good afternoon.
4: Switzerland, hello, WestJet 615 with you, flight level 260.
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0: 33, go ahead.
1: Yeah, I was about to pick up some chopper 360s. How's the 380 on our route?
0: No complaints.
1: I'd like to request 380 for America 133.
0: American 133, Continental 380.
1: 380, America 133, thank you.
0: Roger.

0: Yankee, go ahead.
1: This is Virginia Yankee, go ahead.
0: This is Virginia Yankee, go ahead.
1: We were off today here 360 with our wake current and turbulence up there possible. Is that possible? Mark,
0: 78 Yankee, roger ahead. There's no turbulence reported, although I'm asking you that because you might cross Pamona Parva 360. If it's the case, then I need you to climb. Would you rather climb 1,000 feet or descend 1,000 feet or...
1: We'd rather go down 350, cargo lift 78 Yankee.
0: Roger, 78, thank you, roger.
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Pushes 615 traffic, 12 o'clock, 14 miles off the direction. It's an Embraer 8,000 feet above. Order 180 traffic, 12 o'clock, 10 miles off the direction, 737 8,000 feet below.

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0: American 49er, climb to flight level 360.
2: Climb flight level 360, American 49er.
0: Phoenix 58, would you be a full flight level 390 for traffic?
1: Unable to do 390, Phoenix 5, 5, 8.
0: Roger.

0: 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LM 115, did you copy? LM 115, Montréal.
1: Montreal, United 906, there's a couple of call friends there. Are you trying to get a hold of us?
0: Negative. KLM 115, Montréal. American 49er, Montréal.
1: Call for American 49er.
0: American 49er, could you try to reach an aircraft for me? Would be KLM 115. It would be on this frequency, or on guard, and if you get a hold on him, have him call Winnipeg Center on 1337. So that's KLM 115, for the Winnipeg 1337.
1: Alright, American 49er will try and reach KLM 115 and relay 133.7 to him.
0: Thank you.
1: KLM 115, this is American 49er, do you copy? KLM 115, Montreal wanted us to relay that you need to contact Winnipeg now on frequency 133.7. Good day. Montreal, American 49er, we passed the message along for you.
0: American 49er, thank you so much.
2: Montreal, do they have to sit?
0: Stand by.

0: after that if it's successful.
1: Who's that outside to Montreal? Was it Jordan in 266?
0: Yes, sir. Do you have any light reports on route 7350-360?
1: Now, there's a bit of light to occasional monitor check on level 340 and level 360, maybe for the next 15 minutes.
0: I want to come to you passing through last day, you know, Thomas, here at 7350.
1: Roger, keep me in sight.
0: Montreal, bonjour, American 131, flight level 39.
1: American 131 Heavy, Montreal Center, good afternoon.
2: Well, Montreal, Scandinavian 929 Heavy, flight level 400.
1: Scandinavian 929 Heavy, Montreal Center, roger, good afternoon. WestJet 668, Montreal Center, good afternoon, no complaints. WestJet 615, for traffic, turn right to 10 degrees.
3: Right turn 10 degrees, WestJet 615.
0: Roger.

0: 760, Montreal Center, good afternoon.
1: Montreal United 160, passing 350 for 360, lights, case of moderate traffic.
0: United 160 Heavy, Montreal Center, good afternoon. Expect the same conditions for about 10 minutes, smooth traffic.

0: En fin de passé, appelez-moi sur 12072.
1: Je vous rappelle sur 12072 Air France 136 lourd. Montréal Air France 136 lourd avec vous sur 120 725.
0: Air France 136, Roger.
2: Montréal, Sunset Qatari 20, Victor Heavy, maintenant 400.
0: Qatari 20, Victor, Roger. Good afternoon.
3: Cafe Montreal, United 160 and 388, any veteran base check in 350.
0: I got two calls at the same time. First, United 160, it might be slightly better. It's available if you wish to try.
3: United
0: 160, time slot level 380.
3: 309160.
0: United 160, Roger, break. There was another call to Montreal, say again, please.
3: Hello, it's WestJet 788-350.
0: WestJet 788, the Montreal Center, Roger, good afternoon.
4: Montreal Center, Canada 81 Heavy, WestJet 380, can be healthy.
0: Air Canada 881 Heavy, Montreal Center, good afternoon. WestJet 615, I will need a little bit more turn right an additional 10 degrees.
5: Okay, right turn another 10 degrees, WestJet 615.
0: Roger.
5: Montreal Center, Delta 163 Heavy, flight level 380.
0: Delta 163 Heavy, Montreal Center, good afternoon.
6: Montreal Bulger, WestJet 794, Whiskey 370, smooth.
0: WestJet 794, Montreal Center, Roger, good afternoon. Phoenix North 58, for traffic, descend to flight level 350.
7: Descending 350, Phoenix North 58.
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0: Is wrong way 310 available for about an hour for us because we're a bit heavy for 32, so.
1: I checked your request, so I'll let you know.
0: Thank you, because we're just riding the tops in and out with the turbulence.
1: Okay, give me a few minutes.
2: Hey, sir, United 160.
1: United 160, go ahead.
2: We were going to have to go back down to 340, but it looks like it's, they get a constant monitor there for a second, that's at about 365.
1: Okay, United 160, descend back to level 360. United 160, did you want to climb or descend to level 360?
2: Yeah, we'll continue to climb the 30 United 160. Sorry, we called you, but then it started to slow down.
1: Okay, United 160, climb level 380.
2: 380, United 160.
1: Roger.
0: United 986, United 986. It closed out as soon as you get up to 30.
1: United 986, roger, thank you.

0: second of the five. The climb flight level 310.
1: All right, climb flight level 310. Much appreciated. Wrong way, Air Canada 5 seconds.

0: Falcon 8, what's your 812 with you? Clinton 350, Lake Chubb.
1: Well, that's 812, Montreal Center. Good afternoon. Mostly smooth on your route.
0: Perfect.
1: Well, Jet 615, clear of traffic, proceed direct to Seagan.
2: Just Seagan, what's your 615?
1: Roger. And also with Jet 615, call me on 13397.
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1: Roger.

0: And United 160, how's the ride now?
1: Yeah, United 160, from about 365 to 375. It was a little rough there, but literally as soon as we got above 375, it started cruising out 380. It's mostly smooth for right now, what I'm thinking.

Last out to Montreal, was it WestJet 650? No complaints at any flight level. Now, how's your ride at the moment?

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1: Was just at 668, roger, and just a heads up for you, in about 7 minutes, you're going to fly 10 miles behind the westbound Dreamliner, 1,000 feet above, possible wake circle.
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1: Westchester 780,
0: you say, go ahead. Hey, do you have any ride reports going eastbound for us? We're just about to start our next service, and we're concerned about it.
1: So Westchester 788, no complaints at any flight time.
0: Awesome, love to hear it, thanks.
1: Roger. Roger, good afternoon, clear
2: Korean Air 250, level 300.
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0: Montreal Center, Delta 163 heavy, flight level 380.
1: Delta 163, roger, good afternoon.
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0: Sir, since you're going to reach the plane, come on. Why do you have to reach the plane?
1: Spanair 780, Montreal Center, for continuing.

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1: Korean Air 092, deviation approved. One able, proceed direct to 62 north, 90 west, Atlanta.
0: Deviation approved. One able, direct 62 north, 090 west, Korean Air 090. Thank you.
1: 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WestJet 794, call me on 13302.
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2: Over. Montreal, set to diamond 9903, Blackfield Trade Show, inbound, can't hear my.
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Delta 117 heavy Montreal, since you're in connection.

0: Montreal Center, very good. I'm in Chamonix, 9077 with flight level 320 to 5080 November.
1: Shamrock 977, Montreal Center, roger, good afternoon.

0: Center Control, good afternoon. Here's to be a 508 Chevy. 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
1: Air Serbia 508 Chevy, Montreal Center, roger. Good afternoon.
0: To be a 508 Chevy. Can you expect any delay over on Inkinguru to run on airport?
1: I'm not aware of any delays so far, but you're going to talk to the next sector. I would say in about 10 minutes, you can make your request to them.
0: Thank you, sir. Appreciate it.

0: and 423 heavy flyable 360.
1: United 423 heavy, Montreal Center, good afternoon.

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1: Bieber 219 Victor, heavy, Montreal Center, good afternoon.
0: Afternoon.

0: Good afternoon, Jordanian 263, have you passed over 400?
1: Jordanian 263, roger, good afternoon.
0: Swiss
1: 8 Tango, roger, good afternoon.
0: Swiss 8 Tango, have you had any turbulence reports for flight 360 even higher?
1: Swiss 8 Tango, no complaints on your route at any flight level.
0: Roger. This case, Swiss 8 Tango, would like to climb flight level 360 if available.
1: Swiss 8 Tango, climb flight level 360.
0: Flight level 360, Swiss 8 Tango, thank you.
1: Roger.

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1: Delta 137 Heavy, Montreal Center, good afternoon. WestJet 794, contact Montreal Center on 12392, good day.
0: 392, WestJet 794, good day.

0: Montreal, low American 151 Heavy, flight level 40.
1: American 151 Heavy, Montreal Center, good afternoon.
0: Afternoon.
2: Montreal, good day, MS-1 Yankee Super, level 380.
1: MS-1 Yankee Super, Montreal Center, hello.

0: there, San Marcos, 977. Do you have any light reports at flight number 340?
1: Charlotte 977, no reports of turbulence in your air.
0: Request for flight level 340 for Korea, Charlotte 977.
1: Charlotte 977, climb flight level 340.
0: Climb flight level 340, Charlotte 977.

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1: 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November 140 Foxtrot Juliet, Montreal Center, hello.

0: Southwest 10592, final 370, we can move.
1: Northwest 592, Montreal Center, hello. It should stay like that.
2: Montreal Center, good afternoon. Shamrock 977 North, flight level 340 to 508 here in November.
1: Shamrock 977, Roger.
2: Montreal, Delta 137, request.
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2: What's your phone, good afternoon, World Express 817 Heavy, Flight Level 360.
1: World Express 817 Heavy, Montreal Center, hello.

0: Atlanta Center. Hello, Atlanta 7046 Heavy, maintaining flight level 360.
1: Atlanta 7046 Heavy, Montreal Center. Hello.
0: Montreal Center, hello. Lufthansa 470, flight level 360.
1: Lufthansa 470 Heavy, Montreal Center, Bonjour.

0: Hotel American 239 Heavy, any ride reports up to 360?
1: American 239, earlier they were not good rides, but I think they're behind you now. No, I do not have any bad reports.
0: Okay, it's pretty snug here, but we'd like to put in our quest for 360 when available.
1: Okay, just another one. United 423, how's your ride? Didn't it last 30 minutes?
2: 1-3-4-3-9-4-2-3.
1: Okay, great. American 239, climb by level 360. It's reported smooth.
0: Thank you. I'm leaving 340 for 360, American 239.
1: Yep. Iraqi 02, contact Montreal Center, 11904.
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1: United 981, heavy Metro Sagrada.
2: Montreal Delta 137, heavy at 380.
1: Delta 137, heavy Montreal Sagrada.

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0: We'd like to go to position back 2 for the Island Zulu, Oscar Runway 033.
1: Airspring 716, can you give me the phonetics, please?
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0: Airstream 716, what am I planning? 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
1: Probably 1 minute 10 seconds, please. 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
1: No problem, whenever you need us, go ahead. We're starting on the technology for 7 seconds.
0: Pass.

0: 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Just curious what your stops are on the right side of my head. Just getting the mic stop here now.
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0: Question 592, just wondering about the rise ahead to the mic stop here now.
1: Was it 592? I have no turbulence in your area.
0: Okay, you got a little bit of stop up this way.
1: Okay, hopefully it smooths out for you. It's at 814, Montreal Center. Hello, company flight ahead of you by 20 minutes. There's a few bumps. It's at 814, slot 6235. There's a 501 Medevac, contact Montreal Center, 1194.
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3: Montreal, United 928 Heavy, flight level 360.
1: United 928 Heavy, Montreal Center. 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
1: Azure Montreal, Shamrock, 900 Kilo November, level 340.
0: Shamrock 9 Kilo November, Montreal Center, hello.
2: Montreal Center, United 47 Heavy at 340.
0: United 47 Heavy, Montreal Center, good afternoon.

0: Hotel Center is Air Canada 6 Heavy, flight level 350.
1: Air Canada 6 Heavy, Montreal Center, hello.
0: So, any deviation around DMOC to be expected?
1: I don't know, that's not my sector, but I can call ahead.
0: Just to have a heads up.
1: Yes, all good.
2: Yeah.
1: Sir, they 42, Montreal Center, hello.

0: Hotel American 151. Go ahead. Could you re-clear direct Sierra Sierra Mike one more time? I can definitely do that. American 1, you want me to do that by CPDLC or you want me to tell you by voice? Voice is good. Okay, American 151, proceed direct Sierra Sierra Mike on course. Perfect, thank you. Usually you'd read that back though, but anyways, it's all good. You're absolutely right, sorry. Clear direct Sierra Sierra Mike, American 151, heavy.
1: I was just saying, if we're going to play the game, may as well.
0: You betcha.

0: Anyhow, they're kind of the six of us, but the Asians, they're not answering right now, but nobody's on their roof down there. So, yes, I would say you can anticipate the Asians. There's lots of thunder strikes that I see there. Lightning strikes, I mean. Air Canada 6, did you get that?
1: Air Canada 6, how do you call that?

0: Air Canada 6, Montreal Centre.
1: Go ahead for Air Canada 6.
0: I tried to call you a few times. Air Canada 6, you can anticipate deviations around B-log. Everyone is not on the route down there.
1: Okay, perfect. Yeah, we called as well, so okay, we'll stay put to Air Canada 6.
0: Yeah, they can see lightning strikes. They're there all along, so, yeah.
1: Okay, thanks.

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1: Going direct to OMBEV, OSS-592.
0: OSS-592, roger. I think that will take you more north, but some weather I see on the radar.
1: I appreciate that, OSS-592.

0: 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Hello, I'm registry uniform, heavy level 360.
1: A registry uniform, heavy Montreal Center. Hello.
2: Hey, Montreal, American 79 Heavy with you, level 3.1.
1: American 79 Heavy, Montreal Center. Good afternoon.

0: 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Hello, is this Steve? I thought.
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0: Shamrock, 6 Papa Echo Heavy, Montreal Center, good afternoon.

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1: Russia 842, may be good to talk to Japan 172.
0: Roger. Montreal Center, Air Canada 6 Heavy, flight level 390. Air Canada 6, Roger. WestJet 822, there's traffic here 10 o'clock, 18 miles westbound, 777, 1,000.
1: WestJet 822, we got about 2,000, thank you.
0: United 47, traffic 1 o'clock, 16 miles eastbound, 737, 1,000.
2: United 47, copy, looking for.
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1: Air Canada 6, go ahead.
0: With the weather ahead of us around the Beaumont area, our operations are suggesting Cape Bud and the Habs arrival. What's the deviations like in that area?
1: It's hard to say, but I can tell you that, there's lots of people in the Habs area. I don't know what people want to do, but I would not necessarily want to go there.
0: That's exactly the information we were looking for.
1: And there's lots of traffic going around some weather that's further southwest of Ottawa and Toronto, but there's so many targets on the scope, I wouldn't stay out. I would stay out close to Ottawa.
0: Okay. Thank you very much, Eric Henderson.

0: today, this is Dali 236 Alpha, for Delhi Federal 3, stage 0.
1: Dali 236 Alpha, AV, monitor.
0: Hello.
1: North 811, there's a traffic just above you, westbound, Falcon Jet 1000 feet above.
0: Yeah, that one's go by, so I can't walk, thank you.
1: Okay, so yeah, I was late for that.

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1: Ah, 2-7-8-7, 1-7-8-7.
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1: Okay, thanks for the heads up, Air Canada 6.
0: There's definitely a line of thunderstorm at northwest of Montreal.
1: Okay, and if we decide to delay our dispatch, is that a problem for you guys?
0: I wouldn't think so. Well, to deal with the next controller with this in a few minutes, you would start after BMOD, or?
1: Yeah, it could be. We don't have a clear picture yet in front of us, but yeah, that could be. And then dive and just pass over the highest top.
0: You could try, but the line is at Vidgo, which is quite close to Montreal, so I don't think you want to be there in the higher flight level. But yeah, you'll see down the road. That was fine.
1: Okay, but thanks for the info. Air Canada 6.

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901 here, loud and clear. How many? American 91, you are loud and clear. How many? Yeah, okay, you're just on the edge of the frequency. If we'll get clearer as we get there.

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0: KYC Jet 5, 91, flap 360, how the ride's ahead. There's a 591, Lance Center Roger. It shouldn't be so bad. How is it presenting?
1: Yeah, it's supposed to play about, I'd say about 12 minutes ago, and hopefully it stays that way.
0: Yeah, it was bumpy earlier today, but it seems to be fading out. We're going further.
1: Okay, we'll have that change as well. 591.

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0: Intercept 814, traffic 12 o'clock, 20 miles opposite direction, Company 51270.
1: Westjet 814, taxi.
0: Roger 591, traffic 12 o'clock, 18 miles opposite direction, Company flight 1,000 feet above.
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0: Shamrock 9, Kilo November, can you confirm me the waypoint after Kilo Papa 03 Quebec on your route?
1: Affirm, we have FJ Shamrock 9, Kilo November.
0: Okay, I have a few coordinates in between. I don't know why they're there, but it's a straight line, so I'll just delete them. I check after Kilo Papa 03 Quebec, you are direct at FJ.
1: Roger, FJ Shamrock 9, Kilo November.

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1: 2787, Pleasure, 670. Okay. Montreal Center, Shamrock, 9 Kilo November.
0: Right, sir.
1: Just for curiosity, could you just tell us the two waypoints you had in the system? Have you deleted them now?
0: I'll find them, just hold on a second. Shamrock 1 Kilo November, 9 Kilo November. The first one was 4339 North, 8430 West. And the second one was 4158 North and 8457 West. I don't know what they were, but they were in a straight line between SJ and the point.
1: Yeah, that's great. We're just looking through our flight plan here. It's not on our main flight plan, but it looks like there's some kind of legacy in the background. But I'll report it back to the company anyway, because it might have just been filed incorrectly. Shamrock 9 Kilo November.
0: Yeah, sometimes it's filed only for FIR transition purpose, but yeah, I don't know why it's about it. Anyway, now they're not.
1: That's good, thanks for that.

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1: Speedbird 7 Charlie Papa 8809.

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3: 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Peter, Niner, heavy, 11-3, through.
0: And there, Niner, heavy, Montréal, roger.

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0: Roger, Narbonne 70, Porter 392, has about 3900, start in level.
1: Where is 392, my answer? That's end of the 323, Roger.
2: Yeah, bonjour, Shambach 9, I'm going to maintain hotel 340, hotel 4880.
1: SMR 9 FR Romeo, Roger. I have no idea what that point is. Is that 4830 North 80 West?
2: Hey, sorry, you're correct. SMR 9 FR Romeo.
1: Roger.

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2: Center, good evening, Falcon 322, Foxtrot, level 400.
1: November 322, Foxtrot, Juliet, Montreal Center, roger.

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1: West at 581, Montreal, final logic.
2: Montreal, good day, Seabird 21, Victor Heavy, flight level 360.
1: Seabird 21, Victor Heavy, Montreal, final logic.

0: 45, this is Able, FedEx TPDLC with Montreal at Charlie Zulu, Uniform Lima.
1: Three, 0 4 5, local.

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1: Zip 591, go ahead.
0: Just got to cast about 20 miles, our, let's say, about 10:30 position. Zip 5 clear, correct? Yeah.
1: Boeing 737 for my 10.
0: Okay, interesting. Yeah, the third casting play is kind of moving back and forth here.
1: So, Roger, yeah, you're near them by, 25 miles now.

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1: Japan Air 4, heading the Hotel Central.
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0: Roger, 7, bonjour, Colonia 0, 8, 2, 2, 4, 4, 3, 3, 4, 0, occasion light to Montreal, pardon.
1: Brainair 082, Super Montreal Center, Roger. No reports in my airspace. You can expect water air in the next few minutes.

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0: WestJet 581, contact me on 118, Sentinel 97. WestJet 518, made the switch. Just confirming it's WestJet 581.
1: Yeah, WestJet 581 is looking 360.
2: Roger.
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1: you. Seabird 2-1, Victor, heading 5-3-0.
0: Seabird 2-1, Victor, roger.

0: Delta China 221, maintain runway 360 meters.
1: Seeing a 221 heavy, Montreal Center, roger.
0: China 221, now modernizing CBR tower left of Edmund Arbet 360.
1: Vienna 221, roger, I have a report at 340 from line occasional moderate, just east of your position. Smooth air ahead, you can expect the smoother air in the next few minutes. If you'd like to try another altitude, let me know.
0: Thank you, Vienna 221.
2: Montreal United 944 Heavy, put you at level 330.
1: United 944 Heavy, Montreal Center, roger.

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0: Ok. Sir, 37 Bravo. Turbulence report is moderate to severe, front of 360, about 11 o'clock on your track, 11 o'clock ahead of you, by about 150 miles. I'm not sure it's going to affect you though, and I have some occasional moderate front of 340, let me know if you need anything.
1: Okay, that's complete. Thanks for the info, I said 37 Bravo. I think that's the do you have any moderate to start along an hour?
0: Super 2-1 Victor, the report is on your 9 o'clock by about 70 miles. Airport, the aircraft is northbound right now. They're clear of most of the weather right now. On your track, I don't expect much turbulence. I'm having reports ahead of you, but let me know.
2: Hi, Montreal American 217. In relationship to us, where is that aircraft complaining about the ride?
0: 217, fire about, let's see, 10 o'clock, by about 300 miles, well, you'll be off your aircraft.

0: one, go ahead.
1: Yeah, you got any ride reports to 340?
0: American 81, no complaints anywhere on your track, but I don't have any traffic ahead either at the moment.

0: reason we couldn't climb the 3-4 jump.
1: Arcana 8-1, it's available if you'd like it.
0: Yes, we'd like to request that American 8-1.
1: Arcana 8-1, climb over 3-4 jump.
0: Leave a 3-2 for 3-4 jump. Thank you, American 8-1.

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1: Is it just 822, Montreal Center, Roger?
0: Montreal Center, 335, 340, getting continuous light.
1: Air Canada, 335, Montreal Center, Roger. You should get into some quarter air in the next few minutes, but my airspace is pretty smooth, but coming from your position, that's pretty much.
0: Okay, it's not great right now.
1: 22 Foxtrot Juliet, to contact Toronto Center on 121.22.
0: On 21.22
1: to Foxtrot Juliet, good day. Air Canada, 335, I can't find you on front of traffic, but if you'd like to try lower and on any ride report, this might be better.
0: Thank you, we can only make 350 right now.
1: Air Canada 335, 3, portable 250 is available if needed. Are you requesting it?
0: Okay, Air Canada 335, would like to request level 350.
1: Air Canada 335, level 350.
0: Time is in level 350, Canada 335.

0: 37 Heavy, level 34 out.
1: American 137 Heavy, Montreal Center, roger, 50 direct, left, and on course.

0: 5360.
1: That's just 795, Montreal Center, Roger. How was the ride for the last 10-15 minutes?
0: Just been occasional light shop power conditions, that much at 7-5.
1: Push at 7-9-5, for smooth sailing and iron speed for the next 40 minutes. Just keep me updated if you get any more.
0: 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Push at 7-9-5.
2: Montreal, this is Seabird 99 Heavy, flight level 430.
1: Seabird 99 Heavy, Montreal Center, Roger.

0: Air 5 for direction of flight, descent at about 340.
1: Same flight at about 340, descent Air 5, UV.
2: Roger.
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1: Audubon 1009, heavy, mature center, good day. For direction of flight, at what time can you step out of 320?

0: at 1.109. We have set the problem at 320 at 0100. In about 3 hours. And that was we accessed the problem at 300 at this time.
1: I'll call 1090, roger. For direction of flight, it's a federal 300 here.
0: Roger, December May 10th, 300, on the ground at 109.
1: Roger.

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1: Shamrock 122 Heavy, let's drop them to the bomber. Air Canada 3.

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1: Shamrock 122 Heavy, let's drop them to the bottom. Air Canada 335, 4 miles landing at 110, can you accept our roll 360?
0: Say again, for Air Canada 335.
1: Canada 335, just wondering at what time can you accept our roll 360?
0: Air Canada 335, 10 up.

0: center on about 109. We get the radar deviation flight to the left, we get 30 miles.
1: Altimo 109 deviation to the left is approved. Enable to see direct jet 64 north, 90 west, and above.
0: Roger, the deviation is approved. Enable jet 64 north, 090 west, Altimo 109. Thank you.
1: Roger.

0: Delta, good afternoon. Calling the Echo 85 Heavy, maintain flight 350 with immediacy.
1: Coordinator 085 Heavy with Charleston, good evening.
2: Good day, Montreal Center, Lot 3 Heavy, high level 400.
1: That's 380 with Charleston, good evening.

0: 160 Andy, fly level 370, communicational light turbulence up here, how many router plus one?
1: Well, that's 160 Andy, no shot center, good day. In about 2-0 minutes, we had a report about 4-0 minutes ago of the weather turbulence at level 360, but no complaints about it.
0: Okay, thank you.

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1: For the bump, we have any chance for Kuda to keep us out of the bump?
0: That's at 160%, Kuda on course.
1: Hey, thank you, sir. Direct Kuda on course, Delta 160.
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0: Hotel Indicator, 41109, have you? At this time, Korea, we're there, and then we get to 64 North, 090 West.
1: Alpha 109, roger, but at 64 North, 90 West, on course.
0: Thank you, 64 North, 090 West, on course, North, 109.
1: Roger.

0: United 3 requesting flight level 330 when able.
1: United 3, flight level 330.
0: And I'm sorry, did you say climb to 330 for United 3?
1: United 3, affirmative.
0: You're climbing flight level 330, United 3.

0: United at 415, traffic here 1 o'clock, 10 miles, southbound at 737, 1,000 feet above.
1: United at 415, negative contact with Church.
0: Roger. WestJet 672, traffic here 11 o'clock, 9 miles westbound at the Dreamliner, 1,000 feet below.
1: Yeah, we got him in 20 west, 672.
0: Roger.

0: Alaska, 1536, flight level 340, good enough.
1: Alaska, 1536, Montreal, 10 third of the day, I have to look up, say that, flight level 340.

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0: 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That just test on some 1 with a 7-8-9, change to my frequency, 1-1-8-9 or 7.
1: 7-8-9, we're with the 1897, hello?
0: Roger. I believe that's Virgin 47 Gulf Hotel calling Montreal.
1: What's up on Joe Fogg, 0-0-0.
0: Virgin 47 Gulf Hotel, I'll leave Montreal, Central Morgan.

0: 307 was with you 320.
1: American Advance 307, what's your activity?
0: Hey, Mark, what's that?
1: American Advance 307, on your track, I have no complaints, any altitude.

0: Alaska, 1536. We've got a small cell in front of us. Can we come west about 10 degrees?
1: Alaska, 1536. Situation to the left is approved. When able, select Yankee Papa Oscar in advance.
0: When able, Yankee Papa Oscar in worldwide, Alaska, 1536.
1: Roger.
0: Scotty, you're right, going west off the west 691. Gives a pretty good chop up here.
1: On the west 691, you're the first complaint on your track. No report.
0: Alright, call it light turbulence for west 691. Continuous light turbulence.
1: West 691, I check if you want to try anything else, let me know.
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0: American 50 Heavy, flight level 370, continuous flight stop.
1: American 50 Heavy, Mr. Rockland, clear today. You can expect this under conditions for maybe 2025 minutes. That's what that will come from.
0: Wonderful, thank you.
2: Montreal, American 200 Heavy, flight level 330.
1: American 200 Heavy, Mr. Rockland, clear today.

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1: let's drop some negative conditions. Should improve in the next one passage.
0: Montreal, Alaska, 1536, level 340, we're smooth.
1: 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Question 6901, change my frequency, 133907.
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0: Roger. 672F converging traffic for Unibus 15 minutes. Are you able to have a 390 by then?
1: Yeah, what's the 672, we're good for 39.
0: Roger, 672, Roger, I'll let you know.

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1: Cargo King 232, Andy, what's your officer, good evening? Roger, 6724 traffic, count level 390.
2: 6710390, 6-7-6.
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2: Roger. Montreal, FedEx 5393, heavy, flight level 360.
0: FedEx 5393, and even shot contributor.

So was it 567, come up 118-97? Was it 567?

0: Montreal, hello, American 50. Heavy, flight level 370. Right now we have a good ride. What can we expect up ahead?
1: American 50, Roger, and I'll call in whatsoever.

0: Southwest, South Circuit Day, check 6-1, go, shoot at the lead, make it a good 3-8, straight up on the road, cool.
1: Check 6-1, go, shoot at the lead, make it a good 3-8, straight
0: up on the
1: road, cool. Alaska 1536, higher in 5 minutes.
2: Shoot at the lead, Alaska 1536.
1: Higher in 5 minutes.
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1: 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Go ahead, 4-7-8-9.
0: 4-7-8-9, contact Edmonton Center 1336, crossing 86 west at around 2230.
1: Okay. Crossing, what was the longitude again?
0: 86 west.
1: Crossing 86 west, we'll switch to 336 west. 7-8-9, thanks. Center, Air Canada 357,
0: flight level 340. Air Canada 357, this is Montreal Center. Are you able to
1: PPDLC? Air
0: Canada 357. Transmission broke up. Say again, are you able or not?
1: Negative, Air Canada 357.
0: Okay.

0: Montreal, Air Canada 357, it is affirmative, TPDLC now.
1: Air Canada 357, roger, now come up 133-907.
0: 33-907, we'll see you there, Air Canada 357.
1: Canada 357, okay.

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0: 1701, contactez le centre de Montréal de 77.
1: Sir, do 737, you know it's 701, but only?
0: Également.
2: Montreal, good afternoon, United 921 Heavy, flight level 312, just constant light here.
0: Unit 921 Heavy, Montreal, Montreal.

0: Canada 321,
1: Mustafa November, are you able to get up here? Yeah, we're trying to lock it actually. It says lock unacceptable, but it's just drilled into that station. Can you get the train back again?
0: Charlie Zulu, uniform here.
1: That's what we're trying to, it's just stuck.
0: Okay.

0: And 4921, we did try back plugging again, should be in dead momentarily.
1: Okay, I'll send you a test in a minute.
0: Three, thanks.
1: What's this, 6901, contact 3601, 337.
0: There is that, we're 6901, yes.
2: Well, just set up a car, click at 815, 5400, it is blue now.
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0: Control Center, Bonjour, Canada 886 Heavy, Central with 350.
1: Okay, Canada 886 Heavy, Mokasan.
0: Okay, we are just getting some light chop, maybe a little bit of light turbulence. Do you have any light reports?
1: Negative.
0: Thank you.
1: It was at 673, come up 11897.
2: And switch up 1897, watch that 663.
1: The call was for 673.
2: Sorry, that is 673.

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1: 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Canada 321 connected.

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Left 2 heading, 3 heading, 3 heading, 3 heading, 3 heading, 3 heading, 3 heading, 3 heading, 3 heading, 3 heading, 3 heading, 3 heading, 3 heading, 3 heading, 3 heading, 3 heading, 3 heading, 3 heading, 3 heading, 3 heading, 3 heading, 3 heading, 3 heading, 3 heading, 3 heading, 3 heading, 3 heading, 3 heading, 3 heading, 3 heading, 3 heading, 3 heading, 3 heading, 3 heading, 3 heading, 3 heading, 3 heading, 3 heading, 3 heading, 3 heading, 3 heading, 3 heading, 3 heading, 3 heading, 3 heading, 3 heading, 3 heading, 3 heading, 3 heading, 3 heading, 3 heading, 3 heading, 3 heading, 3 heading, 3 heading, 3 heading, 3 heading, 3 heading, 3 heading, 3 heading, 3 heading, 3 heading, 3 he

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0: Just drive the top here, just wondering if we could get runway flight level 360.
1: Right, and at 86, let me check that. In the meantime, I need to know at what time you could expect flight level 370 and your requested flight level protocol.
0: Requested 370 for the crossing for Canada 886.
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1: Golfing
0: 232, from now on, just monitor Edmonton Center 1243. They will call you in about 5 minutes.
1: Okay, monitor on the 1243, sorry, Golfing 232, thank you.
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1: Yeah, Canada 5-4, heavy, Montreal Fire, Roger.

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0: Roger, good day.